0: Rainbow.
1: Rumors spread around, and that takes its time. But the shack outside the game. And you know what I'm talking about. Just let me know if you wanna go to that whole mile on the range. They got a lot of nice girls.

ever been to Vegas? I said no. He said that's where we're gonna go. You need a change of pace. When we hit the strip,